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0: We stand united with pride. Together, we are America. 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Nuestra cultura done right. 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
1: Actualízate a la Honda Civic LX CVT 2026 durante el Honda Summer Event, lleno de tecnología, eficiente en combustible y por solo $1.99 al mes en Ralph Hunt, llevándote a tu destino por tres generaciones. 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
2: 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Nuestra cultura done right. This project is made possible with funds from the Aid to Localities program through the Genesee Valley Council on the Arts and the New York State Senate.

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0: A Minute for Children is supported by the Greater Rochester Health Foundation and Ibero Early Childhood Services. Infants are born with the ability to hear all phonemes, which is the smallest sound of language present in all human languages. Parents and caregivers should sing, talk, read, and play with their child as soon as they are born to help them develop language skills. Most 18-month-old babies can say at least 50 words and by the age of 3 have mastered basic vocabulary rules. So talk, sing, read, play, share rhymes, and ask open-ended questions, and give them a good foundation by helping them become good communicators.
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2: It's Monday morning, everybody. I'm sure you know that. You're probably fighting with the alarm clock this morning. Hey. The weekend's packed his bags and says, I'm out of here. Back to work. Get back to work. It's all good, though. 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Come on, we can do this. Remember, if you made it out of bed, you got dressed, and you made it to work already, you're already winning. And you're hanging out with Johnny Mambo on El Poder Latino 97.1 FM. ¿Qué más quiere? 79 degrees today for a high, and coming up at 8 o'clock on the dots, the Freestyle Fanatical Traffic Jam. We got a good friend, Julio Jordan, stopping by to talk about some exciting things that are happening over at the Placita. You don't want to miss that interview. Plus, after the Mambo in the Morning Show, of course, the one, the only, the living legend himself, Junjun Rivera, su jangueo en Prime de Poder, is right here on your radio. So stick around. We got a lot of good stuff on the way.

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4: It is. It's 8 o'clock on the dot. 72 degrees in the city of Rochester. It's time for you to take control at 270-5900. 270-5900. Papo, that's going to be that number of the key. It's Monday, you guys. Forgive me. Let's kick off this Freestyle Fanatical Traffic Jam with Hanson and Davis. Hungry for your love. It's now on Poder Latino.

Con Abre Por Su Amor. It doesn't sound so good in Spanish, but it's a cool song in English, though. Hanson and Davis, Hungry For Your Love on El Poder Latino. You're in the middle of the Freestyle Fanatico Traffic Jam, where you take control at 270-5900-270-5900. La Línea de Poder. Good Monday morning, everybody. 72 degrees, 807 in the city of Rochester. It's Johnny Mambo on El Poder Latino.

0: 97.1 FM. ¿Qué lo que, mi gente? 72 degrees at 8:38. And listen, over the weekend, I visited Pennsylvania, Lancaster to be exact, and had a great time with the family over there, and somehow wound up at the biggest breakfast buffet I have ever seen. The place was amazing. Shady Maples, I believe, is what it was called. The food was incredible. Amish people cook. They really do. And the quality for a buffet was 5 stars. The place was amazing. And then, to top it all off, and I never thought I would say this, but I had a better donut than Ridge Donut. Don't kill me, Ridge Donut. I've been loyal to Ridge Donut for years now. It's the only donut I'll eat in the city of Rochester. It's got to be well worth it for me to eat that much sugar. But this donut and this buffet was, whoa, on another level. Who makes the best donuts, do you think, Rochester? 270-5900. I got to say Ridge Donut in the city of Rochester. But I'm willing to cross state lines to get that donut that I had at the buffet. Let me tell you, it was something else. Yeah, had a great time. Visited the Hershey Park, too. The chocolate factory. Simply amazing. Humongous. Had a nice time. People still driving buggies out there, by the way, which was really cool. I got to go to break, you guys. We'll take a break, and then I'll come back with Prince Royce right here on El Poder Latino. No se vayan.
1: 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Young children process death very differently than adults. Therefore, it's important to be honest and concrete by using words like death and died. Avoid phrases like passed away, gone to sleep, or lost, which children take literally and may fear they will die if they go to sleep, or why isn't anyone looking for the lost person? Define death by what the body can no longer do, like eat, talk, or feel. Explain the heart has stopped beating and the body has stopped working. Young children view death as a temporary or reversible. Therefore, they may ask the same questions repeatedly as they process the finality of the situation. Maintain routines for a sense of security during this confusing time. Offer choices for rituals. 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Create legacy items like memory box, drawing a picture, or planting a tree can help children process their grief and feel connected to their loved one.
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Luna Jenna en el poder latino. It's 9 o'clock already, you guys. 72 degrees in the city of Rochester, and the Dominican Day celebration was a huge success. The event featured traditional music, había comida, dancing. There was a bunch of local vendors there. The performances I heard were amazing. The organizers say Dominican Day is much more than just a festival. It's the opportunity for Dominican families to celebrate their heritage and for younger generations to connect with their roots. Statement issued by Jessica De Valle, who is an organizer of the Dominican Day Committee, says this was a great opportunity to celebrate the diverse population that we have in Rochester. You know, Latinos and particularly Dominicans in this community have grown, and we are here. And we contribute socially and economically. And of course, we have local talent and entrepreneurs that are very proud. Big ups to them. Celebration was yesterday over at the Placita. And I saw some of the videos on YouTube, and it looked very, very good. Lots of fun over there at the Placita. For the complete listings of all the happenings at the Placita, log on to thecityofrochester.gov. 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

Tony y Mimi Zucker en el poder latino. Buen día, mi gente. 9-10, 72 degrees in the city of Rochester, and today will probably be the warmest day of the week. Temperatures in the 70s. I don't see 80s anywhere in our forecast. But as Junjun says, cuando empieza a jugar los Buffalo Bills, it starts to get cold in the city of Rochester. Speaking of the Buffalo Bills playing, they had a great preseason game against the Carolina Panthers. And Josh Allen, of course, looked it like Josh Allen. Very impressive. The defense looked it very impressive. Overall, a great game for the preseason for the Buffalo Bills. Can't wait till the season starts. Super excited. But a lot of people still complaining about that stadium and the obstruction of views in some seats. But not the worst thing, I guess. Maybe they'll correct those issues and make everybody happy. Hard to make everybody happy, though. Really is. Let's continue with the music. We got Bad Bunny, Nueva York, right now on El Poder Latino. It's Mambo in the Morning. Bam.

0: El Poder Latino. That guy's making a lot of noise in the bachata world. Great music right there. Good stuff. El Poder Latino, 97.1 FM and 921, 72 degrees. And you're in tune to the DJ Johnny Mambo in the morning show. And if you guys are, or if you have noticed that you turned the TV on and Channel 10 is not available, well, do not panic. They have issued a public statement saying they are going to be off the air until noon today as they are working on their transmitter. So if that's your news source, don't panic. No worries. They'll be back. All right? They're working on the transmitter stuff. That technical stuff, you know? It's Mambo in the Mix. We got to go to break, you guys, though. Voy a buscar un chin de café, and I'll be right back with Carol G to kick off another traffic jam right here on Rochester's only Latino-owned and operated radio station. By the way, it's a nonprofit business day. I think that's what they call it. Great day for you guys to thank and salute those who work in the nonprofit industry, those who do community outreach, etc., etc. Let them know you appreciate them today. All right, I'm going to break, and I'll be right back after these words. Stick around.
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Piso 21 en el Poder Latino. Good morning, everybody. Happy Monday. Sunday. Excuse me. 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

sabroso, de todo un poco aquí por el poder latino. That's Arcángel, who's climbing the Latin Tropical Billboard charts very quickly. Hoy se guaya. Happy Monday, everybody. Wow, the weekend just flew by. It's back to business. 73 degrees at 9:50 as I wrap things up. Of course, we're going to drop the New Music Monday segment. I usually open with this segment, but today we're going to close out with it. Because I got to make way for the legend, the one, the only. Junjun Rivera, su jangueo and prime is coming up next right here on El Poder Latino. You don't want to miss that. So until tomorrow, you guys, take care of yourself, take care of each other. Call your mother, tell her that you love her. Get out and enjoy the day. We only have a few hot, or should I say warm nowadays, left before that cold weather starts to kick in. Y ya tú sabes cómo es. Rochester is unforgiving when it comes to this winter stuff. It's brutal, actually. All right, that does it for me. I'll talk to you guys mañana. New music by El Shadow featuring Nicky Jam. La Foto, right now on the Mambo in the Morning Show. See you guys.

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A Minute for Children is supported by the Greater Rochester Health Foundation and A Better Early Childhood Services. Most children don't learn to use the bathroom until the age of 18 months to 2 years old. Before you start toilet training, ask yourself, can my child pull up and down their pants? Can they follow simple directions? Can they stay dry for at least 2 hours? And can they sit on the toilet and are not afraid of it? If you answered yes to these questions, your child might be ready. Start taking your child with you when you use the bathroom and model for them. Expect setbacks, but continue to be patient. Never shame or scold your child that has an accident. Just encourage them to do better next time. If your child loses interest, stop and try again in a few weeks. The special secret to toilet training is patience and lots of encouragement for his or her efforts.

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2: 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Children's health is fundamental in a child's well-being and overall success. Making sure that children have their annual physical is important. 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
3: Estás escuchando a Héctor Alguinzoni en la zona musical.